The devil bowed his head because he knew that he'd been beat. And he laid that golden fiddle on the ground at Johnny's feet. Johnny said, "Devil, just come on back if you ever want to try again. 'Cause I told you once, you son of a gun."

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5: Clear skies tonight with a low of 50. Winds out of the south, 5 to 10 miles per hour. Ample sunshine expected again tomorrow. Highs level off around 78. Lows dip down to about 55 tomorrow night. Ample sunshine and dry Tuesday and Wednesday. Mid-80s Tuesday, low 70s by Wednesday. From the CAMI Weather Center, I'm meteorologist Paul Trombley. Currently 67.
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5: Well, I was sitting in a coffee shop just having a cup to pass the time, swapping rodeo stories with this old cowboy friend of mine, when some motorcycle riders started snickering in the back and started poking fun at my friend's hat. And one old boy said, "Hey, Tex, where'd you park your horse?" My friend just pulled his hat down low, but they couldn't be ignored. One husky fella said, "I think I'll rip that hat right off your head." 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

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My nephew skinned the rattler that makes up this old hat band. 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But someone ran him down somewhere around that Arizona line. 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
6: Lows dip down to about 50 tonight under clear skies. Winds out of the south, 5 to 10 miles per hour. Ample sunshine expected again tomorrow. Daytime highs approaching 78. Tomorrow night, lows level off around 55. Clear skies and dry Tuesday and Wednesday, mid-80s. Tuesday, mid-70s by Wednesday. From the CAMI Weather Center, I'm meteorologist Paul Trombley. Right now, 67.
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5: Lows dip down to about 50 tonight under clear skies. Winds out of the south, 5 to 10 miles per hour. Ample sunshine expected again tomorrow. Daytime highs approaching 78. Tomorrow night, lows level off around 55. Clear skies and dry Tuesday and Wednesday, mid-80s. Tuesday, mid-70s by Wednesday. From the Cami Weather Center, I'm meteorologist Paul Trombley. Right now, 62.
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2: Lows dip down to about 50 tonight under clear skies. Winds out of the south, 5 to 10 miles per hour. Ample sunshine expected again tomorrow. Daytime highs approaching 78. Tomorrow night, lows level off around 55. Clear skies and dry Tuesday and Wednesday. Mid-80s Tuesday, mid-70s by Wednesday. From the CAMI Weather Center, I'm meteorologist Paul Trombley. Right now, 62.
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8: Lows dip down to about 50 tonight under clear skies. Winds out of the south, 5 to 10 miles per hour. Ample sunshine expected again tomorrow. Daytime highs approaching 78. Tomorrow night, lows level off around 55. Clear skies and dry Tuesday and Wednesday, mid-80s. Tuesday, mid-70s by Wednesday. From the Cami Weather Center, I'm meteorologist Paul Trombley. Right now, 58.
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0: 10 miles per hour. Ample sunshine expected again tomorrow. Daytime highs approaching 78. Tomorrow night, lowest level off around 55. Clear skies and dry Tuesday and Wednesday, mid-80s Tuesday, mid-70s by Wednesday. From the CAMI Weather Center, I'm meteorologist Paul Trombley. Currently 55.
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6: Lows dip down to about 50 tonight under clear skies. Winds out of the south, 5 to 10 miles per hour. Ample sunshine expected again tomorrow. Daytime highs approaching 78. Tomorrow night, lows level off around 55. Clear skies and dry Tuesday and Wednesday, mid-80s. Tuesday, mid-70s by Wednesday. From the CAMI Weather Center, I'm meteorologist Paul Trombley. Currently 55.
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0: 50 overnight under clear skies. Winds out of the south, 5 to 10 miles an hour. High of 77 Monday. Lows around 53 Monday night. Lots of sunshine and dry Tuesday and Wednesday. Mid-80s Tuesday, upper 70s by Wednesday. From the CAMI Weather Center, I'm Derek Hite. Currently, it's 55 degrees.
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0: 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She's gone country. 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
2: 50 overnight, under clear skies, winds out of the south, 5 to 10 miles an hour. High of 77, Monday. Lows around 53, Monday night. Lots of sunshine and dry, Tuesday and Wednesday. Mid-80s, Tuesday. Upper 70s by Wednesday. From the Cammy Weather Center, I'm Derek Hite. Currently, it's 55 degrees.
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3: Ample sunshine expected today with daytime highs approaching 77. Winds out of the south, 10 to 15 miles an hour. Clear skies again tonight. Lows dip down to about 53. Daytime highs approaching 84. Tomorrow, ample sunshine expected. From the Cammy Weather Center, I'm Derek Hite. Right now, it's 52 degrees.
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2: Ample sunshine expected today, with daytime highs approaching 77. Winds out of the south, 10 to 15 miles an hour. Clear skies again tonight, lows dip down to about 53. Daytime highs approaching 84. Tomorrow, ample sunshine expected. From the Cammy Weather Center, I'm Derek Height. Right now, it's 52 degrees.
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2: Sunshine expected today with daytime highs approaching 77. Winds out of the south, 10 to 15 miles per hour. Lows dip down to about 53. Tonight, clear skies. Ample sunshine expected tomorrow. Highs level off around 84. From the Cami Weather Center, I'm meteorologist Jennifer Wojcicki. Right now, 51.
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8: Sunshine expected today, with daytime highs approaching 77. Winds out of the south, 10 to 15 miles per hour. Lows dip down to about 53. Tonight, clear skies. Ample sunshine expected tomorrow. Highs level off around 84. From the CAMI Weather Center, I'm meteorologist Jennifer Wojcicki. Right now, 51.
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8: Sunshine expected today with daytime highs approaching 77. Winds out of the south 10 to 15 miles per hour. Lows dip down to about 53. Tonight, clear skies. Ample sunshine expected tomorrow. Highs level off around 84. From the CAMI Weather Center, I'm meteorologist Jennifer Wojcicki. Currently 49.
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1: With the latest in ag information on the Rural Radio Network, good morning. I'm Chad Moyer. 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The row crop futures market failed to hold a move higher on Friday, signaling harvest pressure may be taking its seasonal role. Energy futures lower on Friday after the G7 summit announced it would release 100 million barrels of crude oil and diesel from emergency reserves over the next 4 months. After the close, CFTC report showed outside investors liquidating positions in corn, wheat, and soybean markets, though they still held net long positions in all three futures and options markets. This week, traders will eye the crop progress report out this afternoon. Traders will also watch daily harvest weather updates and begin positioning ahead of Friday's USDA WASD report. Frost advisories and freeze warnings are out in effect for this evening across Minnesota, Wisconsin, and Michigan. The latest drought monitor does show 21% of the U.S. corn areas in drought that could affect test weight. Also, 27% of soybean areas are still in drought conditions. Weather on tap for the Corn Belt is drier over the next couple of weeks, aiding harvest activity for corn and soybeans. Crude oil prices are falling early this morning amid recovering Middle East crude exports and the release of the Group of Seven oil stocks. Here's where we sit in the overnight session this morning. December corn is up 2¾ at $5.50. March is up 3¼ at $5.14¾. November soybeans up 10½ at $12.88¾. January up 10¾ at $13.05¼. December bean oil up 130. December soybean meal is up 10¢ a ton. December Kansas City wheat 11 higher at $7.46¼. March is up 10½, $7.58½. 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
12: Sunshine expected today with daytime highs approaching 77. Winds out of the south 10 to 15 miles per hour. Lows dip down to about 53. Tonight, clear skies. Ample sunshine expected tomorrow. Highs level off around 84. From the Cami Weather Center, I'm meteorologist Jennifer Wojcicki. Currently 51.
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In the kitchen, you can hear us on your smart speaker when you use the command play KAMI. That's play KAMI. I'm Paul Perkins. Going to keep Breakfast with the Legends rolling with Tricia Yearwood, George Strait, and the Oak Ridge Boys.

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4: 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Well, it wasn't pretty for Nebraska, but they were able to make it look easy at the end with a 48-23 win over Maryland as Matt Rhule's team scored the final 34 points of the football game.
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4: Now defending national champion Indiana will come to Lincoln for Big Noon kickoff. 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
12: For KRVN News, I'm Bob Rogan. President Donald Trump will visit Grand Island today for a midterm campaign rally hosted by the Trump 47 Committee, Incorporated. The event will take place at the Nebraska State Fairgrounds Pinnacle Bank Expo Center at Fauner Park. Doors open at 1:30 p.m. The event begins at 4:30 p.m. and the president is scheduled to speak at 6 p.m. Attendees must RSVP in advance. Trump is coming to Nebraska to boost Republican candidates. The centerpiece race features U.S. Senator Pete Ricketts and his independent challenger, Dan Osborne. Governor Jim Pillen, meanwhile, faces Democratic challenger Lynn Walz. Central Nebraska provides an opportunity for Trump to mobilize his base and boost GOP turnout ahead of November. A Venezuelan man accused of developing malware used in a nationwide ATM jackpotting scheme has entered not guilty pleas to federal charges in Nebraska. Prosecutors say Anibal Alexander Cantillon Aguirre, also known as Prometheus and the engineer, was indicted by a federal grand jury in December 2025 on charges including conspiracy to commit bank fraud, conspiracy to commit bank burglary and computer fraud, money laundering conspiracy, and conspiracy to provide material support to terrorists. He made his initial appearance Friday before U.S. Magistrate Judge Michael Nelson and will remain in custody pending trial. For KRVN News, I'm Bob Brogan.
13: Ample sunshine expected today with daytime highs approaching 77. Southerly winds 10 to 20 miles per hour. Clear skies again tonight. Lows dip down to about 53. High temperatures reach up to 84. Tomorrow, ample sunshine expected. From the CAMI Weather Center, I'm meteorologist Jennifer Wojcicki. Currently 47.
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Kimmy Ketchy at the end of your Monday workday. John Willis, 2 until 7 on Paul Perkins. Just ahead, Steve Warner, Tom T. Hall, and Dwight Yoakam. Boots scooting now. Brooks and Dunn.

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Pastor Horses, Tom T. Hall here on Kemi Country. A survey finds more than half of pet owners jealous of their fur babies. The obvious reasons? The pets never have to work, have no enemies, get to sleep whenever, don't have to pay for things, and get more affection from loved ones. It is an ideal life.

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1: Cleaned out cattle pots lining the parking lot, and now people are wondering, will President Trump follow Nebraska's lead on dyed diesel when he comes to Grand Island today? Steve White has more on our top story this morning.
2: The American Farm Bureau Federation calling on President Trump to waive the federal diesel tax and also allow dyed diesel in vehicles traveling over the road. Could that be on President Trump's agenda as he visits Grand Island? We will be watching. American Farm Bureau President Zippy Duvall tells us record high diesel prices have come at the worst time.
3: It seems no matter where we turn, farmers' pocketbooks are taking a hit. We faced years of low commodity prices and high supply costs. Now the cost of diesel fuel is creating even more uncertainty right as harvest is underway.
1: AAA shows the national average diesel price at $6.32 a gallon. That is down slightly from a week ago when it peaked out at $6.45. While the rain put a halt on harvest for many farmers, it also had a big hit on pumpkin patches.
4: We've been rained out 5 days, and the days that we have been open, it's still been either cloudy or muddy.
1: That's Alex Pearson, owner of Pearson's Pumpkin Place, just east of Lincoln. He said in this last rain spell, they had to close 5 days in a season that only lasts for 6 weeks.
4: Yeah, that's kind of the difficult part about running a seasonal business, right? You know, how much revenue can you generate in 6 to 7 weeks? Because we don't have a shortage of ideas out here. We want to build a lot of cool things for the kids, but it all comes down to finances. And when you lose 5 days of the season, the weather, I mean, you're looking at the numbers like, ooh, you know, maybe we're not going to be able to build the thing that we want to do.
1: Pearson encouraging Nebraskans, no matter their location, to go visit their local pumpkin patch as the sun starts to come out.
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14: Ample sunshine expected today with daytime highs approaching 77. Southerly winds 10 to 20 miles per hour. Clear skies again tonight. Lows dip down to about 53. High temperatures reach up to 84. Tomorrow, ample sunshine expected. From the CAMI Weather Center, I'm meteorologist Jennifer Wojcicki. Right now, 50.
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come true. Kimmy Country, I'm Paul Perkins. This is Breakfast with the Legends. After Reba, your check of sports. Also, Kathy Mattea and Diamond Rio before 8. This day in 2016, Tim McGraw and Faith Hill receiving stars on Nashville's Music City Walk of Fame. Here's a 6-week number one from them, 1997.

0: Well, the Chiefs improved to 4-0 on the season with a 30-27 win over the much-improved Raiders. Head coach Andy Reid says this game was everything he knew it would be.
1: My hat goes off to the Raiders and the job which they've done there. I mean, they're a good football team, and we knew it coming in. We figured it would take four quarters of good, hard football. It is the Raiders. It is an AFC rival, and there's a ton of tradition there. And
0: elsewhere, it was San Francisco pulling away from Denver in the second half, 24-14, as the 49ers are undefeated on the year. Elsewhere, Indianapolis, Baltimore, and Chicago all won in a wild one that we had on 880 KRBN. It was Dallas over Houston, 34-30. Green Bay with a much-needed 17-14 win over Tampa Bay. Jacksonville, the Rams, and Giants all won. New England jumped up and played better, edging Buffalo 29-26, and it was Minnesota over Miami 15-10. In other action, Seattle beat the Chargers 30-23, and Carolina, they were 32-26 winners over Detroit. Nebraska finished strong on Saturday, pulling away and downing Maryland 48-23. Now, the Huskers were penalized 16 times in a game that featured 28 penalties overall for 285 yards. Head coach Matt Rhule says that was a tough one to watch.
2: Yeah, I thought it was ridiculous. I thought it was poorly handled by the officials, and that was poorly done by us. But I don't say that. You've never heard me say that before, but I was frustrated today.
0: Huskers are 5-0. That's off to their best start since 2016 with defending national champion and sixth-ranked Indiana coming to Memorial Stadium this Saturday for an 11 a.m. kickoff. UNK on Saturday, well, the Lopers were unable to hold on after they bolted out to a 24 lead at the half, eventually lost in overtime to Pittsburgh State 34-27. That loss drops the Lopers to 0-5 on the year. They'll play at Missouri Western this Saturday night at 6. Husker volleyball continued their winning ways, rolling Maryland on Saturday night to stay undefeated on the year. It should be a beautiful day as girls' district golf starts up across the state and the region. York is hosting the B1. Northwest is hosting the B3. And it'll be the C4 today taking place at Lakeside Country Club. That will be hosted by Highline, and the C5 today happens in Ogallala. Also, district softball starts today in Class C. The Lexington boys tennis team won a combined 19-1 at the East-West shootout on Saturday. They were 4-0 in dual action, downing Omaha Scott, Beatrice, Brownell Talbot, and Lincoln Pius. Tri-City Storm picked up a big win over Des Moines on Saturday night, winning that one 7-3. The Storm suddenly playing some good hockey. They won 4 out of their last 5. They are 4-2 on the year. And in the Major League Baseball playoffs, it was Milwaukee over San Diego 4-3, and Atlanta got the best of the Dodgers 3-2. That is a look at sports. For more, you can find that anytime at krvn.com. I'm Jason Jorgensen.
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Kimmy Country celebrity birthdays today, including rocker Steve Miller of the Steve Miller Band at 83. Kate Winslet, you know her for playing Rose on Titanic, today her 51st. Kansas City Chiefs tight end, also the husband, you may have noticed, of Taylor Swift, today he is 37.

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8: For KRVN News, I'm Bob Brogan. The University of Nebraska Board of Regents will hold its October 9th meeting in Kearney, giving members a first-hand look at several developments on the University of Nebraska at Kearney campus. Before the meeting begins at the UNK Regional Engagement Center, Regents will receive updates on UNK's health sciences and aviation programs, hear plans for modernization projects in Bruner Hall, and tour the recently opened Health Sciences Education Complex, too. The board will also consider a proposal to rename UNK's Bachelor of Science in Sport and Recreation Management degree as a Bachelor of Science in Sport Management and move the program to the College of Business and Technology. It's World Teacher Day. Fox's Jonathan Savage has more.
9: World Teacher Day takes on an extra significance in France this year. Students there have been blockading schools and fighting with police, angry at a lack of teaching staff and overcrowded classrooms. The global theme this year is standing with our educators. That means recognising the challenges they face, from shrinking budgets to understaffing. The UN agency UNESCO wants to see more resources poured into our classrooms to help teachers do more for the world's students. Today it splits a $300,000 prize between three people who have contributed to teacher development. Jonathan Savage, Fox News.
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0: Ample sunshine expected today with daytime highs approaching 77. Southerly winds 10 to 20 miles per hour. Clear skies again tonight. Lows dip down to about 53. High temperatures reach up to 84. Tomorrow, ample sunshine expected. From the CAMI Weather Center, I'm meteorologist Jennifer Vujicki. Right now, 50.
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I'm Paul Perkins. Little Texas just ahead. John Conley and Pam Tillis.

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1: Good Monday morning. It's time for a look at the factors influencing commodity trade. And on the line from Chicago, Craig Turner with StoneX Financial. Good morning, Craig.
2: Yeah, good morning. So the grains, we had a Sunday open here. It was a little volatile last night, but to the downside. But those early losses quickly wiped away. Prices climbed throughout the overnight session, and the volume was strong. So that was good to see. Wheat was aided by a large Saudi Arabia purchase, as well as the ongoing global uncertainty in the Black Sea. Soybeans rebounded from a five-week low despite massive net bean long and meal long in the commitment of traders, and production numbers still looking pretty good for beans. That Saudi Arabia news, they bought about 680,000 tons of wheat at an average cost of about $3.39 per ton. I mean, the price ranges in terms of dollars per bushel is anywhere between $8.50 and $9 a bushel. So that's gotten the wheat market up a little bit this morning. The commitment of traders, though, showed the managed money cutting their net corn contracts about 23,000. So that was a bit of a damper on corn to begin with, but soybeans were cut about 18,000. Oil lost some. Meal added 16,000 contracts, so funds are now have a net long of over 207. So there's been mixed news and feelings in that soybean market, today. The weekend was dry across the heart of the U.S. That pattern remains pretty dry through the next week. So we should see good harvest pressure, and that could pressure the markets by the end of the week. And finally, the WASDE's on Friday. So we'll see what things look like on Friday.
1: All right. Thanks so much. Craig Turner with StoneX Financial. 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
11: Ample sunshine expected today with daytime highs approaching 77. Southerly winds 10 to 20 miles per hour. Clear skies again tonight. Lows dip down to about 53. High temperatures reach up to 84. Tomorrow, ample sunshine expected. From the Kami Weather Center, I'm meteorologist Jennifer Wojcicki. Currently, it's 51 degrees.
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Kimmy Country during your Monday midday, 10 until 2. Christian Shores keeping those legends rolling. I'm Paul Perkins, Garth Brooks, ahead of your opening markets. Also still to come, Lee Greenwood and Tracy Lawrence.

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4: For KRVN News, I'm Bob Rogan. A juvenile driver suffered minor injuries Thursday afternoon after a crash involving an oversized semi-truck on Highway 83. According to the Nebraska State Patrol, the crash occurred at approximately 1:45 p.m. near mile marker 89. Investigators say a southbound passenger car crossed the center line after experiencing a tire-related mechanical failure and collided with a northbound oversized semi-truck. Following the collision, the car left the road, entered a ditch, and damaged a nearby fence. The juvenile driver of the car was transported to Great Plains Health, where they were treated and released for a minor injury. A passenger in the vehicle and the driver of the semi-truck were not injured. A new group of attorneys has officially joined the Nebraska legal profession following a swearing-in ceremony at the state capitol. The Nebraska State Bar Commission received approval from the Nebraska Supreme Court for applicants who met all requirements for admission to practice law in the state under a Nebraska court rule. The ceremony was held Thursday afternoon in the rotunda of the Nebraska State Capitol, where 439 eligible applicants were formally sworn in as members of the Nebraska Bar. The Nebraska State Bar Commission, part of the Nebraska Supreme Court's Attorney Services Division, oversees the testing and review process for individuals seeking admission to practice law in Nebraska. For KRVN News, I'm Bob Brogan.
5: Ample sunshine expected today with daytime highs approaching 77. Southerly winds 10 to 20 miles per hour. Clear skies again tonight. Lows dip down to about 53. High temperatures reach up to 84. Tomorrow, ample sunshine expected. From the CAMI Weather Center, I'm meteorologist Jennifer Wojcicki. Right now, 53.
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Vince Gill on Kimmy Country. I'm Paul Perkins. It's a back at it Monday. Going to ease you into the work week with nonstop legends Steve Earle, Dolly, and Clint Black. Remembering a small town Saturday night. Here's a hit that made it to number two in 1991 in Hal Ketchum.

Kimmy Country, during the harvest season, it can be hard to have a good meal. That's why we want to bring you a hot lunch from Hank's Gas and Groceries in Lynn. To make that happen, you need to fill out the form, Funny Games, at krvn.com on Harvest Break.

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1: 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There's a fear that corn yields will be lowered in Friday's WASDE report. The weather ahead features a drying trend, though. That should allow for acceleration of harvest activity. But heavy rain swept across the belt last week. Some areas are going to require some time to dry out. Crop progress report this afternoon should have an update on that. Pressuring markets, news that the G7 nations have promised to release 100 million barrels of oil and fuel from reserves over the next 4 months. The focus on diesel here, especially over the next 20 days. Also, the absence of China buying. The country is in a week-long holiday. That ends on Thursday. That is pressuring markets a little bit. A sharp rise in Paris milling wheat market has set the stage for the U.S. wheat strength to start the new week here. Taking a look at the latest numbers from the Chicago Board of Trade, we are still higher but off our early morning highs. December corn up a half, 498 and a quarter. March up 1 1/4, 512 and three quarters. November soybeans are up 9 at 1287 and January up 9 1/4, 1303 and three quarters. December bean oil up 87, 69.49. December soybean meal is 20 cents a ton higher at 347.70. December Kansas City wheat 13 and a quarter higher at 748 and a half, and March is up 12 cents at 760. Livestock futures down in cattle, higher in hogs. December live cattle 230 down at 219.17. February down 225 at 220.90. April down 205. November feeder cattle down 272 at 328.42. January down 357 at 320.97. March is down 375. December lean hogs 65 higher, 70.77. February up 107.
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7: Ample sunshine expected today with daytime highs approaching 77. Southerly winds 10 to 20 miles per hour. Clear skies again tonight. Lows dip down to about 53. High temperatures reach up to 84. Tomorrow, ample sunshine expected. From the CAMI Weather Center, I'm meteorologist Jennifer Wojcicki. Currently 59.
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4: Any country.

Country's all-time hits. Kemi Country, I'm Paul Perkins. Hoping you stick around for Randy Travis, Dan Seals, also Reba with Linda Davis. Love gets me every time. Here's Shania Twain.

Kami Country. Paul Perkins up on the rest of your Monday is a good one. Christian Schwartz up next for the midday. Starts his show with Waylon and Hank Jr.

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8: Well, President Donald Trump is in Grand Island today for a midterm campaign rally at the Pinnacle Bank Expo Center on the Farner Park State Fairgrounds campus. Grand Island Police Department Division Chief Dean Elliott says motorists need to be ready to adjust their expectations or even avoid certain areas.
11: But the biggest thing that we'll be pushing out for the public is wherever that route takes us, the motorcade route takes us, that traffic needs to expect delays, because the route will be shut down for maybe upwards of 30 minutes while he's going from the airport to the site, and then an additional 30 minutes when he's leaving the speaking engagement back to the airport. That motorcade route will be completely shut down. That traffic will not be allowed on those roadways at all.
8: Doors to the Expo Center will open at 2:30 p.m. this afternoon, with the event beginning at 4:30 and President Trump scheduled to speak at 6. The event marks Trump's first visit to Nebraska during his second presidential term, highlighting tight midterm races, including U.S. Senator Pete Ricketts' race against independent challenger Dan Osborne. Well, a new group of attorneys has officially joined the Nebraska legal profession following a swear-in ceremony at the state capitol. The Nebraska State Bar Commission received approval from the Nebraska Supreme Court for applicants who met all requirements for admission to practice law in the state under the Nebraska court rule. The ceremony was held Thursday afternoon in the rotunda of the Nebraska State Capitol, where 439 eligible applicants were formally sworn in as members of the Nebraska Bar. For KRVN News, I'm Ellen Simmons.
12: Ample sunshine expected today, with daytime highs approaching 77. Southerly winds 10 to 20 miles per hour. Clear skies again tonight. Lows dip down to about 53. High temperatures reach up to 84. Tomorrow, ample sunshine expected. From the CAMI Weather Center, I'm meteorologist Jennifer Wojcicki. Currently, it's 62 degrees.
13: Back to business.
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And there's Waylon Jennings here on KMI playing you America's music icons. We're now into the 10 o'clock hour. Good Monday morning, wherever that you happen to be. I'm Christian Schwartz here, hanging once again here on the midday. Just ahead, it's music from Daryl Singletary and Conway Twitty. Right now, here's Hank Williams Jr.

Conway Twitty with Slow Hand here on Cami, playing you America's music icons. Just ahead, it's music from Kenny Chesney before we check your markets with the Rural Radio Network. Right now, here's Alan.

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1: 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Latest numbers. First of all, Chicago Board of Trade. December corn is back to trading unchanged, 497 and three quarters. March is three quarters up at 512 and a quarter. May is up a penny at 519 and a half. November soybeans are up a dime, last trade 1288. January is up 10, 1304 and a half. March beans are up 9 and 3 quarters at 1314 and 3 quarters. December bean oil up 117, 6979. December soybean meal is up 20 cents a ton, 347.70. Over in the wheat pit, Chicago December wheat 10 and a quarter up, 693 and a quarter. March is up a dime, 706 and 3 quarters. Kansas City December wheat up 10 and a quarter, 745 and a half. March is up a dime at 758. Over the livestock futures, we are weaker, although we are off the lows of the session so far. Still weaker in cattle, but higher in the hogs. Here are the latest numbers from the mercantile. December live cattle, 105 down at 220.42. February is off 117, 221.97. April live cattle down 127 at 223.27. November feeder cattle 112 lower at 330.02. January down 205, 322.50. March feeder cattle last trade 232 down at 308.50. December lean hogs last trade 47 higher, 70.60. February is up 90 cents at 72.22. Class 3 milk futures. October 2 cents higher, 14.96. November up a penny, 15.57. Latest in the equities, S&P 500 is up 28, NASDAQ up 158.
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10: Ample sunshine expected today with daytime highs approaching 77. Southerly winds 10 to 20 miles per hour. Clear skies again tonight. Lows dip down to about 53. High temperatures reach up to 84. Tomorrow, ample sunshine expected. From the CAMI Weather Center, I'm meteorologist Jennifer Wojcicki. Currently, it's 65 degrees.
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That's George Strait on Cami playing you America's music icons. Well, we will have extensive coverage of President Trump's visit to Grand Island, which is happening today as part of a rally. Be sure to keep it tuned to our social media and across our stations, and we'll keep you informed on the visit. Just ahead, it's going to be music from Lori Morgan and Oak Ridge Boys. Right now, here's George Strait.

Cami Country, to the folks that keep trucks rolling and supplies flowing, we thank you for keeping our country and Nebraska strong.

The Oak Ridge Boys with Thank God for Kids here on Cami, playing you America's music icons as we are getting ready to round out the 10 o'clock hour. Here's Johnny Duncan and Janie Freaky. We'll have a check of the midday menu coming up before we hit 11 o'clock.

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Sweethearts of the Rodeo would satisfy you here on Cami, playing you America's music icons as we're now into the 11 o'clock hour here on your Monday morning. Christian Schwartz here joining you just ahead. It's music from Shelley West and Gatlin Brothers. Right now, here's John Michael Montgomery. I like

That's the Gatlin Brothers on KME playing you America's music icons. Well, we had another one of our KRVN trips and tours happening in New England. We have more coming your way in 2027, including the Hawaii Winter Getaway with Scott Foster coming up on January 30th through February 8th. Get more details when you click the banner at the top of KRVN.com.

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1: Chad Moyer with you on the Rural Radio Network. It is time to take a look at our midday livestock trade, and we bring in Kyle Bumstead, a livestock market analyst, to give us a rundown of what we're seeing so far. A little bit of weakness in cattle, a little higher in hogs. Considering where we were at on Friday, is this surprising to you? What do you make of it?
2: Well, Chad, it's not real surprising here given the fact that we had October live cattle options expiring here on Friday. Most of the open interest was right around that 217 to 220 strike. We settled kind of right in the middle here, and we're down a little bit this morning. Got to get some of those longs shaken out of here to get them kind of under the position limits here as we move into deliveries, which deliveries start today. I don't look for anything in the way of deliveries here given where the cash trade was, and I think part of the reason we're down today too is the cash was a little bit weaker here in the north than some anticipated here last week. Cash in the south, from what we could gather, was up around that 226 area. So when you've only got a couple of packers and they don't have to report, to do that mandatory reporting thing, they don't have to report, that kind of leaves some of the gray area there as far as a known where the cash traded. Now, what we do know, though, is on the feeder cattle side of things here, we did see cash trade here on this feeder cattle index. Looks like it's going to be up 92 cents at 337.76 with a daily average of 333.81 on 7,082 head. That Texas direct trade was up $1 here on 4,000 head. Oklahoma City has 5,000 head here today, and Joplin's got a pretty good run as well, too. And I did talk to some buyers down there at OKC and some buyers at the Joplin. It sounds like some of the corporates have added on to their bids. So I'd look for these feeders to maybe trade a little bit higher here as far as the cash goes, and look for that index to be firm here as we roll into Tuesday. Now, we are also seeing some commercial buying coming into place here in both these feeders and live cattle here. Midday box beef up 222 on the choice and up 209 on the select. So that's definitely going to help things out here as far as the mentality of things.
1: All right, very good. Thank you so much. Livestock market analyst Kyle Bumstead. 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
8: Ample sunshine expected this afternoon with daytime highs approaching 77. Southerly winds 10 to 20 miles per hour. Clear skies again tonight. Lows dip down to about 53. Daytime highs approaching 84. Tomorrow, bright sunshine expected. From the CAMI Weather Center, I'm meteorologist Jennifer Wojcicki. Right now, it's 70 degrees.
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country's all-time hits here on KMI. That's Mel McDaniel with Louisiana Saturday Night. We are halfway through the 11 o'clock hour here on your Monday morning. Christian Schwartz here, joining you once again on the midday. Just ahead, it's music from David Ball and Randy Travis. Right now, here's Alan Jackson.

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2: 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You're

Playing you America's music icons here on Cami Country. That's Randy Travis. I won't need you anymore as we're getting ready to round out the 11 o'clock hour. If you're still feeling hungry, well, stay tuned. We'll have a check of the midday menu before we hit noon. Between now and then, it's more of country's all-time hits, including this hit from Brooks and Dunn.

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1: Back a few months ago, I was headlining a great big nightclub. And he put me up a couple of days early. I came in a couple of days early, and they put me up at what they call the Star Suite. Now, here I am, headliner in one of the biggest nightclubs in the country, and I wake up at 8 o'clock in the morning in this Star Suite, all by myself. Yeah, that's what I said, aw. But I did what I've always done, man, to cheer myself up. I picked up my guitar, I sat down, I wrote me a little song. 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
3: Well, President Trump supporters Mike Ferentz of Loup City and Bill Jones of Phillipsburg, Kansas are on hand in Grand Island, Nebraska today, awaiting the president's arrival.
7: It was just such an honor to be part of something so big that they would come out to central Nebraska.
8: Whatever he says, that's what he means. He means what he says.
3: The president will be speaking on the Nebraska State Fairgrounds this evening as he shores up support for Senator Pete Ricketts in his race against Dan Osborne and Republicans in general in the upcoming election. As people converge in Grand Island for the visit, some businesses are seeing more traffic than typical. Alex Hamicky has more.
9: From the Grand Island presidential visit, I'm Alex Hamicky. Well, we haven't had anything yet in terms of anybody speaking. However, the business has already been booming for one local restaurant, the Runza on Locust and Stolly Park Road, the closest to the Nebraska State Fairgrounds where President Trump will be speaking at his rally tonight. Already had the drive-through line wrapping somewhat almost around the building by 11:30 this morning. One employee told me that it was a busier than normal Monday for the restaurant, which wasn't too surprising considering the large crowd expected at the state fairgrounds later this afternoon. The Runza and national politics have been somewhat intertwined with each other. In the 2024 presidential election, then vice presidential candidate Tim Walz, a Chadron State College graduate and Nebraska native, brought his staff into a Nebraska Runza while on the campaign trail. In Grand Island for the Rural Radio Network, I'm Alex Hamicky.
3: Thank you, Alex. Well, doors to the Pinnacle Bank Expo Center will open at 2:30 p.m. Central Time for the rally. The event begins at 4:30 p.m. and President Trump is scheduled to speak at 6. For KRVN News, I'm Ellen Simmons.
0: Ample sunshine expected this afternoon with daytime highs approaching 77. Southerly winds 10 to 20 miles per hour. Clear skies again tonight. Lows dip down to about 53. Daytime highs approaching 84. Tomorrow, bright sunshine expected. From the CAMI Weather Center, I'm meteorologist Jennifer Wojcicki. Right now, it's 70 degrees.
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0: And you've been hearing that song on the radio since 1982, hit number one in Canada, number three in the U.S. That's Don Williams. Listen to the radio here on Cami Country as we're now into your Monday afternoon. I'm Christian Schwartz here, and I hope that you're having a great start to your afternoon, wherever that you happen to be. Just ahead, it's music from Paul Overstreet, and we'll have Keith Whitley as well. Right now, here's Willie Nelson.
1: I grew up dreaming of being a cowboy and loving the cowboy way.

That's Keith Whitley, Don't Close Your Eyes, here on Cammy, playing a country's all-time hits, where we're going to have high school volleyball coming your way tomorrow as Lexington takes on Holdridge. Pre-game will be at 6:50 p.m., and of course, that will be right here on Cammy Country or online at krvn.com. Just ahead here on Cammy, it's music from Alabama before we check the markets with the Rural Radio Network. Right now, here's Leroy Parnell.

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1: 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Corn futures are narrowly mixed at midday. Two-sided trade testing the recent lows and the failed to hold the momentum over $5. Ethanol margins look to remain strong. Blender margins still very strong, even unleaded coming up a bit. 9,400 metric tons sold to Mexico. Weekly export inspections solid, 13.68 million metric tons. Year-to-date, up 4%. Now, this shift to warmer weather certainly is going to aid the harvest, not only in corn, but over in soybeans as well. Basis fading as fresh bushels are coming in. On the export wire, 105,000 metric tons to unknown. Weekly export inspections, 1.13 million metric tons. We are up 31% compared to a year ago. Here are the latest numbers. December corn down a half, 497 and a quarter. March unchanged, 511 and a half. November soybean, 6.5 higher at 1284 and three quarters. January, 6.75 up, 1301 and a quarter. October bean oil, make that December bean oil, up 103. December soybean meal down 10 cents a ton. December Kansas City wheat, 5.5 up, 740 and three quarters. Livestock futures were still lower in cattle futures and slightly higher in the hogs. December live cattle, 150 down to 219.97. February down 130. November feeder cattle 105 down 330.10. January down 187. December lean hogs 92 higher 71.05. February up 145. Class 3 milk futures November up 7, 15.63. There's a check in the markets. 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
11: Bright sunshine this afternoon with daytime highs approaching 77. Winds out of the south, 10 to 20 miles per hour. Lows around 53 tonight, clear skies. High of 84 tomorrow, bright sunshine expected. Ample sunshine expected Wednesday with daytime highs approaching 78. 72 Thursday. From the CAMI Weather Center, I'm meteorologist Paul Frombly. Currently 72.
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The Judds with Young Love here on Cami, playing you America's music icons. Well, we're halfway through the noon hour here on your Monday. I'm Christian Schwartz here hanging out with you. Before this hour is over, it's music from Tracy Lawrence and Juice Newton. Right now, here's Ronnie Millsap.

There's Juice Newton with The Sweetest Thing here on KMI, playing you America's music icons. Well, it's time to start to round out the noon hour. We, of course, will have a check of the Big Ten Blitz coming up before we hit 11 o'clock. Until we get there, it's more of America's music icons, including this one. It's Merle Haggard.

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2: 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With the Big Ten Blitz, I'm Jason Jorgensen. It had been a long time since Minnesota fans have been able to celebrate a little brown jug victory over Michigan on their home turf. They got to do that Saturday as the Gophers won it 20-14 in the Twin Cities. Believe it or not, this is the first time since 1977 that the Gophers had beaten Michigan in Minneapolis. After the game, Coach P.J. Fleck had a massive celebration with his team that went viral on social media. And he says having fun is what it's all about.
3: Here's the one thing I will say, though. We celebrate every single win, just like that. We just happen to have a trophy in this one because I never take winning for granted, and we're never, ever going to discount fun and put fun aside, ever. It's still a game, so it seemed like a lot of the other ones. We had a trophy, though.
2: The victory was also the first time in 12 years that the Gophers had beaten the Wolverines as they improved to 4-1 on the season. And that's the Big Ten Blitz.
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6: Well, two farmers have the price of diesel fuel on their mind as they await President Trump's speech this evening in Grand Island. Mike Ferentz of Loup City.
8: Especially going into harvest and into trucking, but, you know, it's just part of the scenario, you know.
6: Bill Jones of Phillipsburg, Kansas.
9: We're going into harvest and it's, you know, we're spending twice the money on diesel and trucks, semis, combines, tractors. It's not good.
6: The American Farm Bureau Federation is calling on President Donald Trump to provide relief from record high diesel prices as farmers work through harvest. The national average price of on-highway diesel has climbed to $6.38 per gallon, while farm diesel prices in the heart of the Corn Belt are nearing $6 per gallon. The federal highway diesel tax is more than 24 cents per gallon.
0: A person believed to be a missing or runaway juvenile has died following a crash involving a stolen vehicle west of Lexington. The Dawson County Sheriff's Office says deputies were notified Sunday of a stolen vehicle from the North Platte area that was reportedly traveling eastbound on Highway 30 after leaving Gothenburg. Deputies located the vehicle and attempted a traffic stop, but the driver failed to pull over and continued through Cozad before deputies ended the pursuit. Authorities say a short time later, they received a report that the vehicle had rolled on Highway 30 west of Lexington. Deputies found the driver had been ejected from the vehicle. Emergency medical care was provided at the scene, but the driver later died from injuries sustained in the crash. An autopsy has been ordered by the Dawson County Attorney's Office. The Nebraska State Patrol is leading the investigation with assistance from the Dawson County Sheriff's Office and Lexington Fire and Rescue. For KRBN News, I'm Ellen Simmons.
10: Ample sunshine expected this afternoon with daytime highs approaching 77. Winds out of the south, 15 to 20 miles per hour. Lows dip down to about 53 tonight, clear skies. Ample sunshine expected tomorrow, high of 84. Cooler Wednesday and Thursday with highs from the low 70s to the upper 70s. From the CAMI Weather Center, I'm meteorologist Paul Frobley. Currently, it's 72 degrees.
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That's Mickey Gilley with Talk to Me here on KMI, playing you America's music icons as we're now into the 1 o'clock hour here on your Monday. I'm Christian Schwartz here hanging out with you, whether at home, on the road, or at work. Thank you so much for making us a part of your day, playing you country's all-time hits here on KMI as we keep it going with Shania Twain. Nitty Gritty Dirt Band's on the way.

on a warm summer's evening, on a train bound for nowhere, I met up with a gambler. We were both too tired to sleep, so we took turns of staring out the window at the darkness till boredom overtook us. And he began to speak. He said, "Son, I've made a life

That's Kenny Rogers with The Gambler on Cami, playing you America's music icons. 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
1: 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Let's take a look at how we're settling out. First of all, over in the livestock side, we are going to end a little bit lower. Settlements just coming in for live cattle, feeder cattle, hogs. We are down in cattle, slightly higher in the hogs. Last check in the grains, we are higher across the board. We'll check the grains in just a moment. First of all, let's check those settlements over on the mercantile and the livestock futures. First of all, December live cattle settles 150 lower at 219.97. February down $1.10, settling at 222.05, and April down 115 at 223.40. November feeder cattle 102 lower, settling at 330.12. January down 195, 322.60. March down 252, 318.30. December lean hogs settle 82 higher, 70.95. February up 137 at 72.70, and April up 195 at 78.30. Last trade class 3 milk futures November up 7 cents, 15.63, and December up 8 cents at 16.06. In the meantime, we are higher. Last check over on the Chicago Board of Trade in the grains. December corn is unchanged at 497 and three quarters. March is up a quarter at 511 and three quarters. November soybeans up 4.5, make that 4 cents at 1282 and a quarter. January up 4.5, 1299. December bean oil up 89. December soybean meal is down 10 cents a ton. December Kansas City wheat last trade 5.75 up 741. And March is up 6 cents at 754. Latest in the energy futures, West Texas crude November 128 lower, 89.83.
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6: Sitting down at the kitchen table talking about what lot I want to buy next, what show heifers we're looking into, what we're going to breed our, what I'm breeding my cows to next. 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
7: Ample sunshine expected this afternoon with daytime highs approaching 77. Winds out of the south, 15 to 20 miles per hour. Lows dip down to about 53 tonight, clear skies. Ample sunshine expected tomorrow, high of 84. Cooler Wednesday and Thursday with highs from the low 70s to the upper 70s. From the CAMI Weather Center, I'm meteorologist Paul Frobley. Currently, it's 74 degrees.
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Gene Watson, 14 Karat Mind, here on KAMI, playing you America's music icons. Well, today is October 5th. If today happens to be your birthday, well, I wish you a happy birthday. You're sharing it with these celebrities. Actress Kate Winslet, of course, you might know her from Titanic or Mayor of Easttown. She is 51 years old today. Astrophysicist Neil deGrasse Tyson is 68 years old today. Singer Brian Johnson of AC/DC is 79. And singer and guitarist Steve Miller, of course, from the Steve Miller Band, he is 83 years old today. So happy birthday to them, and happy birthday to you as well.

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Dan Seals with One Friend here on Cami, and I'm glad to have you friends along playing you country's all-time hits here on Cami. Glad to be a part of your day. I'm Christian Schwartz here. I am going to be heading out the door, but of course, John Willis will be in the afternoon. I hope that you have a wonderful rest of your Monday and a good Tuesday tomorrow. Before I go, here's Reba McEntire with Fancy here on Cami Country.

0: The Legends of Country play here. She said, here she wants his fancy, don't let me down. She's gone country. Look at them. This is classic country.
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6: The crowd has spilled into the street waiting in line for President Trump's arrival in Grand Island. Alex Hammacky has more.
7: The line started early this morning for President Trump's arrival to Grand Island as part of a midterm rally at the Pinnacle Bank Expo Center on the campus of the Nebraska State Fairgrounds. The line started early this morning and has already stretched past all four buildings of the State Fair, with the line starting at the JBS Arena area, pushing its way past Five Points Bank Arena, the Grand Island Motor Company Cattle Barn, and the Aurora Cooperative Building. And the line, as of 1:30, has stretched outside of the Nebraska State Fairgrounds and into East Stolley Park Road. For those who are in line, a noteworthy item of what is all prohibited inside the arena, in case you have them. Some of the prohibited items on the list include e-cigarettes, drones and other unmanned aircraft systems, banners, signs, and placards alongside spray containers, and weapons, understandably so. Also on the list of prohibited items, glass, thermal, and metal containers. From the State Fairgrounds for President Trump's visit, I'm Alex Hammacky.
6: Thank you, Alex. He and a few more from our team are on site today for the Trump rally, and I'll continue reporting live this afternoon into this evening. Stay up to date right here online on KRVN.com or go to our Facebook pages to follow along. A Holdridge couple is being recognized for their life-changing impact on children in need. Nebraska Congressman Adrian Smith announced Friday that Jenna and Robert Stoner are the 2026 recipients of the Angels in Adoption Award for Nebraska's 3rd District. The Stoners are being honored for their compassion in providing a safe, loving, and stable home for their adoptive children during critical times in their lives. In a statement, Congressman Smith praised the couple, saying their continued commitment serves as a powerful example of the love and stability a family can provide. The annual honor is part of the Congressional Coalition on Adoption Institute's leadership program. For KRBN News, I'm Ellen Simmons.
8: High temperatures reach up to 78 this afternoon. Under sunny skies, winds out of the south, 15 to 20 miles per hour. Clear skies again tonight. Lows dip down to about 52. Lots of sunshine tomorrow. Highs level off around 85. Bright sunshine expected Wednesday. Daytime highs approaching 79. 73 Thursday. From the CAMI Weather Center, I'm meteorologist Paul Trombley. Currently, it's 74 degrees.
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That's Johnny Lee and Picking Up Strangers on Cammy Country's all-time hits. Well, hey, it is just about 2 on this Monday, October 5th. John Willis with you. Hope you had a fantastic weekend. I'm here to help you get the work week started the right way with some American country classics. Here's Jimmy Buffett and Margaritaville on Cammy Country Legends.

That's Eddie Rabbit, and I love A Rainy Night on Cami. Country's all-time hits. Well, hey, we have another round of our KRVN trips and tours in New England right now. Day one was last Wednesday. The tour group checked out historic Boston, Quincy Market, the JFK Library and Museum in Harvard. Thursday, they checked out Salem, MA History, the House of the Seven Gables, and off to New Hampshire. Friday saw New Hampshire with White Mountain seeing the sights. And on Saturday, Robert Lincoln's summer home and learned about the Lincoln family legacy. And after lunch, they toured the towering Bennington Battle Monuments. Lots of great stuff going on. You can check out all of the stuff on our social media pages. And take a look at our 2027 lineup online at KRVN.com. Here's Garth Brooks.

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1: 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I'm Chad Moyer. 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December corn settles a half a penny down, 497 and a quarter. The high of the day, 503 and a quarter, the low, 495. March corn settles right where it started, unchanged on the day at 511 and a half. The high was 517 and a half, the low, 509 and a quarter. November soybeans, 2 and a half higher, 1280 and three quarters. The high of the day, 1297 and a quarter, the low, 1273 and three quarters. And January beans, 3 higher, 1297 and a half, the high 1314, the low 1290 and a half. Over in the wheat pit, December Kansas City wheat 7 higher, 742 and a quarter. The high was 751 and three quarters, the low 732. In March up 7 cents, 755. The high of the day, 763 and a half, the low 744 and three quarters. Moving over to the livestock futures, down day for cattle, higher in hogs. December live cattle, 150 lower, settling at 219.97. The high was 222.20, the low 218.92. February live cattle, 110 lower, settling at 222.05. The high was 224.05, the low 220.85. Feeder cattle contracts, November 102 down, 330.12. The high was 332.42, the low 327.82. And January settles 195 down, 322.60. The high of the day, 325.80, the low 320.70. December lean hogs, 82 higher, 70.95. The high was 71.20, the low 70.05. February lean hogs 137 higher, settling at 72.70. The high was 72.80, the low 71.32. 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
11: High temperatures reach up to 78 this afternoon. Under sunny skies, winds out of the south, 15 to 20 miles per hour. Clear skies again tonight. Lows dip down to about 52. Lots of sunshine tomorrow. Highs level off around 85. Bright sunshine expected Wednesday. Daytime highs approaching 79. 73 Thursday. From the CAMI Weather Center, I'm meteorologist Paul Trombley. Currently, it's 75 degrees.
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That's Mark Chestnut and Thank God for Believers on Cami Country Legends. This song was released in September of 1997. So, great stuff there from Mark Chestnut. Here's Oak Ridge Boys and American Made to keep us rocking right along on Cami Country's All-Time Hits.

She came to see him one last time. Oh, and we all wondered if she would. And it kept running through my mind. This time, he's over her for good.

That's George Jones, and He Stopped Loving Her Today on Cammy Country's all-time hits. Hey, plenty more country coming up. We got Dolly Parton, Johnny Duncan, Conway Twitty, John Anderson. They are all on the way. First up here is Dwight Yoakam and Suspicious Minds on Cammy Country Legends.

you don't have to listen. Just keep doing what you do. She's only one more hurt away, boy, from walking out on you. But if you wanna keep her, one thing you better know.

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4: A former court-appointed guardian in York has been convicted of stealing more than $140,000 from 22 vulnerable adults across Nebraska. Becky S. Stamp was convicted October 1st in York County District Court of one felony count of theft and 22 counts of financial exploitation. Stamp pleaded no contest to the charges. She was initially charged in 2025 after one victim was identified, but a Nebraska State Patrol investigation uncovered 21 additional victims. Two farmers have the price of diesel fuel on their mind as they await President Trump's speech this evening in Grand Island. Mike Ferentz of Loup City.
5: Especially going into harvest and the trucking, but, you know, it's just part of the scenario, you know.
4: Bill Jones of Phillipsburg, Kansas.
6: Into harvest, and it's, you know, we're spending twice the money on diesel and trucks, semis, combines, tractors. It's not good.
4: The American Farm Bureau Federation is calling on President Donald Trump to provide relief from record-high diesel prices as farmers work through harvest. The national average price for on-highway diesel has climbed to $6.382 per gallon, while farm diesel prices in the heart of the Corn Belt are nearing $6 per gallon. The federal highway diesel tax is more than 24 cents per gallon. And a person believed to be a missing or runaway juvenile has died following a crash involving a stolen vehicle west of Lexington. The Dawson County Sheriff's Office's deputies were notified Sunday of a stolen vehicle from the North Platte area that was reportedly traveling eastbound on Highway 30 after leaving Gothenburg. Deputies located the vehicle and attempted a traffic stop, but the driver failed to pull over and continued through Cozad before deputies ended the pursuit. Authorities say a short time later they received a report that the vehicle had rolled on Highway 30 west of Lexington. Deputies found the driver had been ejected from the vehicle. Emergency medical care were provided at the scene, but the driver later died from injuries sustained in the crash. Reporting for KRVN News, I'm John Willis.
7: High temperatures reach up to 78 this afternoon. Under sunny skies, winds out of the south, 15 to 20 miles per hour. Clear skies again tonight. Lows dip down to about 52. Lots of sunshine tomorrow. Highs level off around 85. Bright sunshine expected Wednesday. Daytime highs approaching 79. 73 Thursday. From the CAMI Weather Center, I'm meteorologist Paul Trombley. Currently, it's 75 degrees.
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That's George Strait and the Cowboy Rides Away on Cami Country. Well, hey, it is just about 3 on this Monday, October 5th. John Willis with you. We are fully into the thick of the fall season, and I'm loving these temperatures. It feels great outside. Whew. Here's Mary Chapp Carpenter. Shut up and kiss me to keep us jamming right along on Cami Country.

There's Willie Nelson and Blue Skies on Cammy. Country's all-time hits. Well, hey, the combines are rolling and harvest is underway. As part of our classic promotions, we will be out and about again delivering hot harvest meals to harvest crews in the field. 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Here's Patti Loveless with You Don't Even Know Who I Am on Cammy.

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1: Beef imports and the cost of fuel. Ranchers tell us the issues they want President Trump to know about. With Livestock News, I'm Steve Wright reporting today on location with the president. Bill Jones of Phillipsburg, Kansas Farms and Ranches. He calls himself a Trump supporter, but when it comes to beef, says his wish is that the president would stay out of it.
2: The less government, the better. Would that be your philosophy?
3: Yep.
2: So you'd probably not be necessarily a fan of importing, you know, beef.
3: No. And not unless they put point of origin where it come from, but they won't do that.
1: Meanwhile, the calendar has flipped to October, otherwise known as Porktober. Alex McAvica has more on Nebraska's celebration for National Pork Month.
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14: High temperatures reach up to 78 this afternoon. Under sunny skies, winds out of the south, 15 to 20 miles per hour. Clear skies again tonight. Lows dip down to about 52. Lots of sunshine tomorrow. Highs level off around 85. Bright sunshine expected Wednesday. Daytime highs approaching 79. 73 Thursday. From the CAMI Weather Center, I'm meteorologist Paul Trombley. Currently, it's 77 degrees.
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4: Country, don't you?

That's Hank Williams Jr. and A Country Boy Can Survive on Cammy Country Legends. Well, hey, did you know that this Monday, October 5th is National Do Something Nice Day? It doesn't have to be something elaborate. Buying someone's coffee, complimenting somebody, or simply checking on a friend all qualify. It's also National Apple Betty Day, a baked apple dessert traditionally made with apples and a crumbly mixture of breadcrumbs, sugar, and butter. The Brown Betty style goes back well over a century. It's also World Teachers Day. October 5th was chosen because the ILO-UNESCO recommendation concerning the status of teachers was adopted on October 5th of 1966, so 2026 marks the 60th anniversary of that recommendation. It's also National Child Health Day. It's been observed for decades as a way to emphasize children's physical and emotional well-being. And it is National Rhode Island Day. Now, did you know that Rhode Island is the smallest U.S. state by land area? Now, despite its size, it does have a surprisingly long coastline. So that is a look at this Monday, October 5th, and what makes it stand out from all the rest of the great days out there. Here is Faith Hill with This Kiss to keep us jamming right along on Cammy Country's all-time hits.

That's Forrester Sisters, and I choose you again on Cami Country Legends. Hey, celebrity birthdays on this October 5th. Steve Miller turns 83. The Steve Miller Band frontman behind The Joker, Fly Like an Eagle, Take the Money and Run, Rockin' Me, Brian Johnson turns 79. AC/DC's lead singer since 1980. Also, Neil deGrasse Tyson turns 68. Author and science communicator who has hosted Cosmos and Star Talk. And Travis Kelce turns 37, the 9-time Pro Bowler and one of the most productive tight ends in NFL history, playing for the Kansas City Chiefs. So if it is your birthday today, that is who you share it with. It's John Michael Montgomery on Life's a Dance on Cami.

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3: President Trump is making his rounds across the country trying to increase voter turnout ahead of the midterms. He is calling this a 32-day campaign blitz, taking him to Grand Island today, the heart of Nebraska's farm country. In recent days, he's made stops in places like Texas and Oklahoma. This is Republican territory, places Republicans typically win. The president is looking to mobilize his base. Here in Nebraska, Trump is also looking to shore up support for U.S. Senator Pete Ricketts. Ricketts is facing Dan Osborne, an independent who is backed by National Democrats. Counter-protesters have started to arrive as the nonviolent rally for democracy continues across from where President Trump is scheduled to speak tonight. Alex Hamaki has more from Grand Island.
4: For the Rural Radio Network in Grand Island, just outside of the Nebraska State Fairgrounds, I'm Alex Hamaki. The peaceful rally for democracy that's taking place along South Locust Street has been going on rather successfully. About 200 to 300 have arrived, many with signs and banners, and there have been a couple of counter-protesters as well. However, in a move to copyright infringe any content created by the counter-protesters, organizers of the rally immediately started blaring Disney music. The rally has been organized by Nebraska Indivisible alongside the Hall and Adams County Democratic parties and other left-leaning groups. The rally will continue until 6 o'clock tonight along Locust Street. For the Rural Radio Network in Grand Island at President Trump's visit, I'm Alex Amake.
3: Thank you, Alex. And the University of Nebraska Board of Regents will meet at 9 a.m. on Friday in the UNK Regional Engagement Center in Kearney. The meeting is open to the public and will be live streamed at nebraska.edu. You can find a detailed agenda of the meeting at krvn.com. Reporting for KRVN News, I'm John Willis.
5: Lows dip down to about 52 tonight under clear skies, south winds 8 to 15 miles per hour. High of 85 tomorrow, mainly clear. Mainly clear skies tomorrow night, lows level off around 51. Bright sunshine expected Wednesday with a high of 79, 73 Thursday. From the CAMI Weather Center, I'm meteorologist Paul Trombley. Right now, 78.
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0: There's John Conley with Mama's Rockin' Chair on Cammy Country. Well, hey, it is just about 4 on this Monday, October 5th. John Willis with you. You're here to listen to some American country classics. So who am I to get in the way of that? There's Don Williams and Some Broken Hearts Never Mend on Cammy.
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And that's the Judds with Girls Night Out on Cammy. Country's all-time hits. 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

That's Shenandoah with Ghost in This House on Cami Country. It's all time hits. Well, hey, what can your mammogram, there we go, tell you about your heart? I have more on that in just a little bit. First up here is Ronnie Millsap, and she keeps the home fires burning on Cami.

And that's Mickey Gilley with You Don't Know Me on Cammy Country Legends. All right, listen to this here today. Heart disease is the leading cause of death among women in the United States, and more than 60 million U.S. women are living with some form of heart disease, according to the Centers for Disease Control and Prevention. Growing research suggests that a test millions of women already receive to screen for breast cancer may also offer an important window into their heart health. Routine mammograms can show breast arterial calcifications, or BACs, which are calcium deposits in the vessels of the breast. BACs are not related to breast cancer, but research shows that women with BACs on their mammograms could double the risk of having a cardiovascular event, such as a heart attack or a stroke. Doctors say once a patient's report shows BACs, they may be referred for follow-up testing and potential treatment. A 2026 study involving approximately 25,000 women found that women with BACs on their mammogram had an 82% higher risk for future cardiovascular events. So, again, mammogram can also tell you about the hearts. That's why it's just very, very important to always be going, doing all these tests, making sure everything's in tip-top shape. Here's Eddie Rabbit on camera.

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4: KRVN's Alex Hammacky talked with one of the protesters this afternoon as President Donald Trump is set to take the stage at 6 this evening at his rally in Grand Island.
8: There's been plenty of attention inside of the state fairgrounds getting ready for President Trump's visit today. But just a little ways outside of the state fairgrounds on South Locust Street, a peaceful rally for democracy being held by several groups, including the Central Nebraska Peace Workers. David Sprague of St. Paul is one of those peace workers, one of the organizers of the event. Here's what he had to say when he found out that Trump would be making his way to Central Nebraska last week.
9: We have to greet him and let us know our opinions on his different programs, opinions, etc.
8: There's one counter-protester who's been outside of the grounds asking questions and heckling some of the people who are here. But for the counter-protester and for the hecklers who have said words against this rally, there's been at least four or five people who have supported this rally with their honking and such. The rally rolls until 6 p.m. on South Locust Street, right across from the main entrance of Foner Park. For the Rural Radio Network from Grand Island, I'm Alex Hammacky.
4: Thank you, Alex. And two rural Nebraska hospitals are receiving national recognition from Modern Healthcare for workplace culture and community impact. Lexington Regional Health Center of Lexington was ranked nationally among providers and insurers on Modern Healthcare's 2026 Best Places to Work in Healthcare list, while Gothenburg Health of Gothenburg earned the number 9 overall ranking in the nation and was named the top healthcare organization for community impact. Reporting for KRVN News, I'm John Willis.
0: Lows dip down to about 52 tonight under clear skies, south winds 8 to 15 miles per hour. High of 85 tomorrow, mainly clear. Mainly clear skies tomorrow night, lows level off around 51. Bright sunshine expected Wednesday with a high of 79, 73 Thursday. From the CAMI Weather Center, I'm meteorologist Paul Trombley. Right now, 78.
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That's Johnny Lee, and you could have heard a heartbreak on Kimmy. Country's all-time hits. Well, hey, as the great Alan Jackson and Jimmy Buffett once said, it is 5 o'clock somewhere. And that 5 o'clock is right here on Kimmy Country. John Willis with you. Here's Tracy Byrd with Watermelon Crawl to keep us jamming right along on Kimmy Country Legends.

And that's Brian White with someone else's star on Kami Country Legends. Well, hey, you can join Scott Foster on a trip of a lifetime. January 30th through February 8th, treat yourself to a tropical getaway on three distinct Hawaiian islands. With the perfect balance of planned attractions and time at leisure to explore as you wish. 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Here's Bellamy Brothers with Old Hippie on camera.

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0: That's Alan Jackson with Mercury Blues on Cami Country. Well, hey, a new report says that only 6% of adults are eating enough fiber, and I have some information on how to eat more. That's coming up in just a little bit on Cami Country. 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
5: Lows dip down to about 52 tonight under clear skies, south winds 8 to 15 miles per hour. High of 85 tomorrow, mainly clear. Mainly clear skies tomorrow night, lows level off around 51. Bright sunshine expected Wednesday with a high of 79, 73 Thursday. From the Cami Weather Center, I'm meteorologist Paul Trombley. Currently, it's 77 degrees.
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scars. 'Cause the things we're calling heartaches held hardly worth our time. We bitch about a dollar.

That's Joe Diffie and Ships That Don't Come In on Cami Country's all-time hits. All right, listen to this here today. A new report published in the Journal of the American College of Cardiology finds that most Americans are not getting enough fiber to maintain a healthy heart. The report, published September 30th, reviewed long-term studies and clinical trials and found that only 6% of American adults met the recommended daily fiber intake. Adults aged 19 to 50 should be getting 25 grams of fiber per day for women and 38 grams per day for men. So here's some tips on how to eat some more. Pick high-fiber fruits. One strategy that they recommend is to incorporate fiber-rich fruits such as dates, pears, and raspberries into your snack and meal schedule. Don't focus only on protein. One of the best ways to eat more fiber is to diversify the foods you're eating and choose plant-based options. Eat fiber throughout the day. Consuming enough fiber doesn't necessarily mean consuming the nutrient all in one go. And fiber supplements can help. Getting fiber from food and staying hydrated is key, but Feller says that supplements may also help when they're part of your regular diet. So that is a look at some tips and tricks if you're looking to get that fiber up, because again, it says only 6% of adults are eating enough. Here's Tanya Tucker on Cami.

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12: Lows dip down to about 52 tonight under clear skies, south winds 8 to 15 miles per hour. High of 85 tomorrow, mainly clear. Mainly clear skies tomorrow night, lows level off around 51. Bright sunshine expected Wednesday with a high of 79, 73 Thursday. From the Cami Weather Center, I'm meteorologist Paul Trombley. Currently, it's 77 degrees.
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There's Mo Bandy and She's Not Really Cheating on Cammy, country's all-time hits. Well, hey, it's just about 6 here on this Monday, October 5th. John Willis with you one final hour here today. Here is Tim McGraw with I Like It, I Love It to keep us jamming right along on Cammy, country's all-time hits.

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4: 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The

0: There's Garth Brooks and Papa Loved Mama on Cammy, country's all-time hits. Hey, we got plenty more country coming up. Oak Ridge Boys, Shania Twain, Doug Supernod, George Strait, they are all on the way after the break.
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8: Lows dip down to about 52 tonight under clear skies, south winds, 8 to 15 miles per hour. High of 85 tomorrow, mainly clear. Mainly clear skies tomorrow night, lows level off around 51. Bright sunshine expected Wednesday with a high of 79, 73 Thursday. From the Cami Weather Center, I'm meteorologist Paul Trombley. Currently 76.
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That's Alan Jackson and Wanted on Cammy Country's all-time hits. All right, that'll just about wrap things up for me here on this Monday, October 5th. I'm John Willis. Thank you so much for hanging out today on the Cammy Afternoon Show. Talk to you again tomorrow. You're Steve Wariner, and Where Did I Go Wrong to Send Me Away on Cammy.

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9: Lows dip down to about 52 tonight under clear skies, south winds, 8 to 15 miles per hour. High of 85 tomorrow, mainly clear. Mainly clear skies tomorrow night, lows level off around 51. Bright sunshine expected Wednesday with a high of 79, 73 Thursday. From the Cami Weather Center, I'm meteorologist Paul Trombley. Right now, 74.
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